0: New Kung Fu Kenny. Ain't nobody praying for me. 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
2: 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D.O.T. my enemy won't catch a vibe for this shit. 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

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We get nooses with elusives. And the proof is that everything that we do and it's includes was pat us building and pack. We'll move all the bullshit. Everything altitude and I'm out to cruise and I'm about to prove that when I'm in the booth, I'm like a fuse lit. Never ever will a shoe fit. 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Never let them out a little bit. Killing with the different. Get them in an instant. You don't know what you're up against. Speaking buster. Not a mercy. That should be God.

0: due to unprecedented civil unrest. All forms of protest are now classified as acts of terrorism. This is not a test. This is not a test.
1: Coward, traitor, liar, foe, grab a tyrant by the toe, fuck a fascist puppet show, line them up like dominoes. Never bow to a bitch in a toupee, yelling free speech but controlling what the news say. The Lorax called, it's time to find a new shade. RuPaul's never seen a beat that bad on Drag Race.

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The man in charge of the economy's got 6 bankruptcies. Huh? Asking ChatGPT to define GDP, defunding education when half the country can't read. Well, now it's clicking for me. You need the people asleep, and knowledge is the greatest threat to propaganda machines. Remember, books don't burn, they just quietly vanish. So don't wait till it's too late to panic. Iceberg, Titanic, threat level orange. Don't you see that they're ignoring our rights? It's fascism wrapped in red, blue, and white.

0: looking through the telescope, but I get a visit. Looking at my phone, start going through the images. Looking in the mirror, I can see an image. I can see a body, I can feel a difference. A thing called time, yeah, I track it with the digits. Satellite business, I was in space. Communication with the energy, for forgiveness. Communication with the energy, disappearing. Communication with the memory, reappearing. The love and the care and the words I was given. The memory is fading like a dream, but I'm carried by a spirit and I'm back looking in it. Through the eyes of my child, I can see an inner vision. Through the eyes of my child, I can see you in my vision. Through the eyes of my child, I can see an inner vision. Through the eyes of my child, I can see you in my vision.
1: Thinking maybe there's no ends, maybe just infinity, maybe no beginnings, maybe just bridges. Thinking maybe there's no ends, maybe just infinity, maybe no beginnings, maybe just

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I cut so much you thought I was a DJ. Too

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0: So just bow your head and kiss the ring. 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
0: Excuse me, ladies and gentlemen. 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Your phones, your credit cards, keys to the cars. 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

0: due to unprecedented civil unrest. 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This is not a test. This is not a test.
1: Coward, traitor, liar, foe, grab a tyrant by the toe, fuck a fascist puppet show, line them up like dominoes. Never bow to a bitch in a toupee, yelling free speech but controlling what the news say. The Lorax called, it's time to find a new shade. RuPaul's never seen a beat that bad on Drag Race.

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Huh? Asking ChatGPT to define GDP, defund an education when half the country can't read. Well, now it's clicking for me. 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Remember, books don't burn, they just quietly vanish. 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

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Listen, everything going on. 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They're better than us. Destroying each other until we want to war. 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

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Tension, please. Tension, please. We have 10 seconds to come back. Take your place. Raise your seatbelt. Do not smoke. Here we go. 5.

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Without the guitar and the vihuela, you just guys singing in Spanish. It's mariachi when it has these instruments. And one of the best, on guitarrón, Antonio Pro from Tucson.

them type of tune, them can't play them type of tune, they're on radio. Strictly club material in my ear.